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No fire, I go burn Babylon. Looking at the sign just one more time, we go straight to the urban Armageddon. So come along, come along. Each and every one, I go sing the same song. In the looking glass, I can see it at last. We are go this situation. We are go dance, we are go eat. We are go give the children them a treat. And when the morning come, we gonna have a little

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A little revolution. 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

0: 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Auparavant, le titre de Orchestre Tout-Puissant Marcel Duchamp et Hermut. Et Gary Clayle avec le fameux Keep the Faith, Gardez la foi sur Radio Canu 102.2.
1: Carry them like an enormous burden, these notes and lines. 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And like Goya's dog, look out from their troubled buoy upon a sea of yellow and ochre, awaiting their awful pummeling and thrash. 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They come as saviors and fuck you up. Breath caught at the throat, in isolation, in solace. 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Now

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0: Vous êtes bien sur les bandes Continue Radio Canu. 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On devait commencer avec Holly Cook, la tune Frontline, suivie de Lila Eke, Scatter, et la chanteuse lyonnaise Maggi avec Wonderful Paradox.
1: Carry them like an enormous burden, these notes and lines. 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

teacher, arise. 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